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It's Steve Summers. Hope you have a great weekend. Spend some time with the family. Soak up the sunshine while we've got it, the warm temps and all that stuff. Back Monday morning with the Bullseye Free Money Game at 8:45 and Luke Bryan concert tickets. We'll see you Monday on 95.3 The Bull. Yeah.

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3: 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And I think all of us wouldn't change anything.
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0: 95.3 The Bull. It's Steve Summers. Hope you have a great weekend. Spend some time with the family. Soak up the sunshine while we've got it, the warm temps and all that stuff. Back Monday morning with the Bullseye Free Money Game at 8:45 and Luke Bryan concert tickets. We'll see you Monday at 95.3 The Bull.
1: Looking back now, well, it makes me laugh. We were growing our hair, we were cutting class.

tea, Tough Jack in her cherry coat town. Mama and daddy put their roots right here. This is where the car broke down. Yellow dog school bus, kicking up red bus, kicking

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I have been told often that I don't have a good sense of style, and that's okay. I have a job that doesn't call for it. I sit in the studio and I play music and I can...